Don't spread my ashes out to sea. Don't lay me down to rest. You can put my mind at ease if you fill my last request.

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0: And extreme heat warning continues right through Monday evening. Well, Miami, San Carlos, Roosevelt Lake, and the surrounding area can expect a mixture of sunshine to partly cloudy, even some periods of cloudiness. We will see a daytime high near 103 to 104. The valley can expect anywhere from 112 to 114 degrees. And here locally, some wind gusts up to 20 miles per hour. A slight chance of some widely scattered showers and or thunderstorms with partly cloudy skies on Monday night with a low around 75. Tuesday, a mixture of sunshine to partly cloudy, a 20% chance of some widely scattered showers, a high near 101. Tuesday night, still a chance of some widely scattered showers with a low around 74. Wednesday, not quite as hot. We're looking at partly sunny with a high near 99. 30% chance of some widely scattered showers and or thunderstorms. Some of those with strong gusty winds and heavy rain. Overnight lows will be in the 70s. Wind gusts up to 20 miles per hour. With this continued extreme heat warning, stay hydrated. Seek a cool location. If you do some traveling, be prepared and have plenty of water on hand. And of course, with any kind of rain activity, flash flooding, always a possibility. If you encounter flowing water in a stream or wash, please turn around. Don't drown. Stay cool. 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

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Yeah, let me tell you something. I hold on.

table with his lawyer over his will, 'cause he's here. The kids don't call, they're waiting on the man to die. He's gonna leave them all a little something, but they're gonna be real surprised. There's a poor man living on a budget at the bottom.

This public service announcement is brought to you by your friends at KQSS. If you've been to Bullion Plaza, the 1920s era elementary school in Miami, then you've seen its resplendent displays and local stories. 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You don't have to know anything. 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The museum is open Wednesday through Saturday from 11 to 2. If you're interested, call 928-473-3700. 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

0: And extreme heat warning continues right through Monday evening. Well, Miami, San Carlos, Roosevelt Lake, and the surrounding area can expect a mixture of sunshine to partly cloudy, even some periods of cloudiness. We will see a daytime high near 103 to 104. The valley can expect anywhere from 112 to 114 degrees. And here locally, some wind gusts up to 20 miles per hour. A slight chance of some widely scattered showers and or thunderstorms with partly cloudy skies on Monday night with a low around 75. Tuesday, a mixture of sunshine to partly cloudy, a 20% chance of some widely scattered showers, a high near 101. Tuesday night, still a chance of some widely scattered showers with a low around 74. Wednesday, not quite as hot. We're looking at partly sunny with a high near 99. 30% chance of some widely scattered showers and or thunderstorms. Some of those with strong gusty winds and heavy rain. Overnight lows will be in the 70s. Wind gusts up to 20 miles per hour. With this continued extreme heat warning, stay hydrated. Seek a cool location. If you do some traveling, be prepared and have plenty of water on hand. And of course, with any kind of rain activity, flash flooding, always a possibility. If you encounter flowing water in a stream or wash, please turn around. Don't drown. Stay cool. 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

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Do you have time to make a real difference in a child's life? CASA of Arizona, court-appointed special advocates, needs you. 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

0: The monsoon season is coming. 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You'll battle heat, wind, dust, and rain before the big storm strikes? 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
2: Gila County Weather.
3: An extreme heat warning continues right through Monday evening. Well, Miami, San Carlos, Roosevelt Lake, and the surrounding area can expect a mixture of sunshine to partly cloudy, even some periods of cloudiness. We will see a daytime high near 103 to 104. The valley can expect anywhere from 112 to 114 degrees, and here locally, some wind gusts up to 20 miles per hour. A slight chance of some widely scattered showers and or thunderstorms with partly cloudy skies on Monday night with a low around 75. Tuesday, a mixture of sunshine to partly cloudy, a 20% chance of some widely scattered showers, a high near 101. Tuesday night, still a chance of some widely scattered showers with a low around 74. Wednesday, not quite as hot. We're looking at partly sunny with a high near 99. 30% chance of some widely scattered showers and or thunderstorms. Some of those with strong gusty winds and heavy rain. Overnight lows will be in the 70s. Wind gusts up to 20 miles per hour. With this continued extreme heat warning, stay hydrated. Seek a cool location. If you do some traveling, be prepared and have plenty of water on hand. And of course, with any kind of rain activity, flash flooding, always a possibility. If you encounter flowing water in a stream or wash, please turn around. Don't drown. Stay cool. 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

This public service announcement is brought to you by your friends at KQSS. 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In Miami, Divine Grace Church. Second Chance on Highway 60 in Claypool also accepts donations of food and clothing. 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

0: An extreme heat warning continues right through Monday evening. Well, Miami, San Carlos, Roosevelt Lake, and the surrounding area can expect a mixture of sunshine to partly cloudy, even some periods of cloudiness. We will see a daytime high near 103 to 104. The valley can expect anywhere from 112 to 114 degrees. And here locally, some wind gusts up to 20 miles per hour. A slight chance of some widely scattered showers and or thunderstorms with partly cloudy skies on Monday night with a low around 75. Tuesday, a mixture of sunshine to partly cloudy, a 20% chance of some widely scattered showers, a high near 101. Tuesday night, still a chance of some widely scattered showers with a low around 74. Wednesday, not quite as hot. We're looking at partly sunny with a high near 99. 30% chance of some widely scattered showers and or thunderstorms. Some of those with strong gusty winds and heavy rain. Overnight lows will be in the 70s. Wind gusts up to 20 miles per hour. With this continued extreme heat warning, stay hydrated. Seek a cool location. If you do some traveling, be prepared and have plenty of water on hand. And of course, with any kind of rain activity, flash flooding, always a possibility. If you encounter flowing water in a stream or wash, please turn around. Don't drown. Stay cool. 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

An extreme heat warning continues right through Monday evening. Well, Miami, San Carlos, Roosevelt Lake, and the surrounding area can expect a mixture of sunshine to partly cloudy, even some periods of cloudiness. We will see a daytime high near 103 to 104. The valley can expect anywhere from 112 to 114 degrees. And here locally, some wind gusts up to 20 miles per hour. A slight chance of some widely scattered showers and or thunderstorms with partly cloudy skies on Monday night with a low around 75. Tuesday, a mixture of sunshine to partly cloudy, a 20% chance of some widely scattered showers, a high near 101. Tuesday night, still a chance of some widely scattered showers with a low around 74. Wednesday, not quite as hot. We're looking at partly sunny with a high near 99. 30% chance of some widely scattered showers and or thunderstorms. Some of those with strong gusty winds and heavy rain. Overnight lows will be in the 70s. Wind gusts up to 20 miles per hour. With this continued extreme heat warning, stay hydrated. Seek a cool location. If you do some traveling, be prepared and have plenty of water on hand. And of course, with any kind of rain activity, flash flooding, always a possibility. If you encounter flowing water in a stream or wash, please turn around. Don't drown. Stay cool. 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Monster.

Mississippi on a Saturday night, especially when there was three of them and only one of me. But they all started laughing and I felt kind of sick. I knew I'd better think of something pretty quick, so I just reached out and kicked old Green Teeth right in the knee.

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0: And extreme heat warning continues right through Monday evening. Well, Miami, San Carlos, Roosevelt Lake, and the surrounding area can expect a mixture of sunshine to partly cloudy, even some periods of cloudiness. We will see a daytime high near 103 to 104. The valley can expect anywhere from 112 to 114 degrees. And here locally, some wind gusts up to 20 miles per hour. A slight chance of some widely scattered showers and or thunderstorms with partly cloudy skies on Monday night with a low around 75. Tuesday, a mixture of sunshine to partly cloudy, a 20% chance of some widely scattered showers, a high near 101. Tuesday night, still a chance of some widely scattered showers with a low around 74. Wednesday, not quite as hot. We're looking at partly sunny with a high near 99. 30% chance of some widely scattered showers and or thunderstorms. Some of those with strong gusty winds and heavy rain. Overnight lows will be in the 70s. Wind gusts up to 20 miles per hour. With this continued extreme heat warning, stay hydrated. Seek a cool location. If you do some traveling, be prepared and have plenty of water on hand. And of course, with any kind of rain activity, flash flooding, always a possibility. If you encounter flowing water in a stream or wash, please turn around. Don't drown. Stay cool. 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

0: An extreme heat warning continues right through Monday evening. Well, Miami, San Carlos, Roosevelt Lake, and the surrounding area can expect a mixture of sunshine to partly cloudy, even some periods of cloudiness. We will see a daytime high near 103 to 104. The valley can expect anywhere from 112 to 114 degrees, and here locally, some wind gusts up to 20 miles per hour, a slight chance of some widely scattered showers and or thunderstorms with partly cloudy skies on Monday night with a low around 75. Tuesday, a mixture of sunshine to partly cloudy, a 20% chance of some widely scattered showers, a high near 101. Tuesday night, still a chance of some widely scattered showers with a low around 74. Wednesday, not quite as hot. We're looking at partly sunny with a high near 99. 30% chance of some widely scattered showers and or thunderstorms. Some of those with strong gusty winds and heavy rain. Overnight lows will be in the 70s. Wind gusts up to 20 miles per hour. With this continued extreme heat warning, stay hydrated. Seek a cool location. If you do some traveling, be prepared and have plenty of water on hand. And of course, with any kind of rain activity, flash flooding, always a possibility. If you encounter flowing water in a stream or wash, please turn around. Don't drown. Stay cool. 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

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Feeling lucky? Our Ladies Parish Hall on West Sullivan Street in Miami has bingo the first and third Tuesday of every month at 6 p.m. Doors open at 5, and there's a no-host snack bar to satisfy your hunger. 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

0: and extreme heat warning continues right through Monday evening. Well, Miami, San Carlos, Roosevelt Lake, and the surrounding area can expect a mixture of sunshine to partly cloudy, even some periods of cloudiness. We will see a daytime high near 103 to 104. The valley can expect anywhere from 112 to 114 degrees. And here locally, some wind gusts up to 20 miles per hour. A slight chance of some widely scattered showers and or thunderstorms with partly cloudy skies on Monday night with a low around 75. Tuesday, a mixture of sunshine to partly cloudy, a 20% chance of some widely scattered showers, a high near 101. Tuesday night, still a chance of some widely scattered showers with a low around 74. Wednesday, not quite as hot. We're looking at partly sunny with a high near 99. 30% chance of some widely scattered showers and or thunderstorms. Some of those with strong gusty winds and heavy rain. Overnight lows will be in the 70s. Wind gusts up to 20 miles per hour. With this continued extreme heat warning, stay hydrated. Seek a cool location. If you do some traveling, be prepared and have plenty of water on hand. And of course, with any kind of rain activity, flash flooding, always a possibility. If you encounter flowing water in a stream or wash, please turn around. Don't drown. Stay cool. 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

Mississippi on a Saturday night, especially when there was three of them and only one of me. But they all started laughing and I felt kind of sick. I knew I'd better think of something pretty quick, so I just reached out and kicked old Green Teeth right in the knee.

0: till I was almost to Arkansas. Well, I think I'm gonna reroute my trip. I wonder if anybody'd think I'd flipped if I went to L.A. via Omaha.
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0: An extreme heat warning continues right through Monday evening. Well, Miami, San Carlos, Roosevelt Lake, and the surrounding area can expect a mixture of sunshine to partly cloudy, even some periods of cloudiness. We will see a daytime high near 103 to 104. The valley can expect anywhere from 112 to 114 degrees. And here locally, some wind gusts up to 20 miles per hour. A slight chance of some widely scattered showers and or thunderstorms with partly cloudy skies on Monday night with a low around 75. Tuesday, a mixture of sunshine to partly cloudy, a 20% chance of some widely scattered showers, a high near 101. Tuesday night, still a chance of some widely scattered showers with a low around 74. Wednesday, not quite as hot. We're looking at partly sunny with a high near 99. 30% chance of some widely scattered showers and or thunderstorms. Some of those with strong gusty winds and heavy rain. Overnight lows will be in the 70s. Wind gusts up to 20 miles per hour. With this continued extreme heat warning, stay hydrated. Seek a cool location. If you do some traveling, be prepared and have plenty of water on hand. And of course, with any kind of rain activity, flash flooding, always a possibility. If you encounter flowing water in a stream or wash, please turn around. Don't drown. Stay cool. 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

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The Gila Community Food Bank's goal is for no local resident to go hungry. 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

0: An extreme heat warning continues right through Monday evening. Below Miami, San Carlos, Roosevelt Lake, and the surrounding area can expect a mixture of sunshine to partly cloudy, even some periods of cloudiness. We will see a daytime high near 103 to 104. The valley can expect anywhere from 112 to 114 degrees, and here locally, some wind gusts up to 20 miles per hour, a slight chance of some widely scattered showers and or thunderstorms with partly cloudy skies on Monday night with a low around 75. Tuesday, a mixture of sunshine to partly cloudy, a 20% chance of some widely scattered showers, a high near 101. Tuesday night, still a chance of some widely scattered showers with a low around 74. Wednesday, not quite as hot. We're looking at partly sunny with a high near 99. 30% chance of some widely scattered showers and or thunderstorms. Some of those with strong gusty winds and heavy rain. Overnight lows will be in the 70s. Wind gusts up to 20 miles per hour. With this continued extreme heat warning, stay hydrated. Seek a cool location. If you do some traveling, be prepared and have plenty of water on hand. And of course, with any kind of rain activity, flash flooding, always a possibility. If you encounter flowing water in a stream or wash, please turn around. Don't drown. Stay cool. 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

out of the blue, drifting off to the evening news. She said, honey, what would you do if you'd have never met me? I just laughed, said, I don't know. I could take a couple guesses, though.

An extreme heat warning continues right through Monday evening. Below Miami, San Carlos, Roosevelt Lake, and the surrounding area can expect a mixture of sunshine to partly cloudy, even some periods of cloudiness. We will see a daytime high near 103 to 104. The valley can expect anywhere from 112 to 114 degrees. And here locally, some wind gusts up to 20 miles per hour. A slight chance of some widely scattered showers and or thunderstorms with partly cloudy skies on Monday night with a low around 75. Tuesday, a mixture of sunshine to partly cloudy, a 20% chance of some widely scattered showers, a high near 101. Tuesday night, still a chance of some widely scattered showers with a low around 74. Wednesday, not quite as hot. We're looking at partly sunny with a high near 99. 30% chance of some widely scattered showers and or thunderstorms. Some of those with strong gusty winds and heavy rain. Overnight lows will be in the 70s. Wind gusts up to 20 miles per hour. With this continued extreme heat warning, stay hydrated. Seek a cool location. If you do some traveling, be prepared and have plenty of water on hand. And of course, with any kind of rain activity, flash flooding, always a possibility. If you encounter flowing water in a stream or wash, please turn around. Don't drown. Stay cool. 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Monster!

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My pappy was a pistol, I'm a son of a gun. 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

0: And extreme heat warning continues right through Monday evening. Well, Miami, San Carlos, Roosevelt Lake, and the surrounding area can expect a mixture of sunshine to partly cloudy, even some periods of cloudiness. We will see a daytime high near 103 to 104. The valley can expect anywhere from 112 to 114 degrees. And here locally, some wind gusts up to 20 miles per hour. A slight chance of some widely scattered showers and or thunderstorms with partly cloudy skies on Monday night with a low around 75. Tuesday, a mixture of sunshine to partly cloudy, a 20% chance of some widely scattered showers, a high near 101. Tuesday night, still a chance of some widely scattered showers with a low around 74. Wednesday, not quite as hot. We're looking at partly sunny with a high near 99. 30% chance of some widely scattered showers and or thunderstorms. Some of those with strong gusty winds and heavy rain. Overnight lows will be in the 70s. Wind gusts up to 20 miles per hour. With this continued extreme heat warning, stay hydrated. Seek a cool location. If you do some traveling, be prepared and have plenty of water on hand. And of course, with any kind of rain activity, flash flooding, always a possibility. If you encounter flowing water in a stream or wash, please turn around. Don't drown. Stay cool. 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

0: and extreme heat warning continues right through Monday evening. Well, Miami, San Carlos, Roosevelt Lake, and the surrounding area can expect a mixture of sunshine to partly cloudy, even some periods of cloudiness. We will see a daytime high near 103 to 104. The valley can expect anywhere from 112 to 114 degrees, and here locally, some wind gusts up to 20 miles per hour, a slight chance of some widely scattered showers and or thunderstorms with partly cloudy skies on Monday night with a low around 75. Tuesday, a mixture of sunshine to partly cloudy, a 20% chance of some widely scattered showers, a high near 101. Tuesday night, still a chance of some widely scattered showers with a low around 74. Wednesday, not quite as hot. We're looking at partly sunny with a high near 99. 30% chance of some widely scattered showers and or thunderstorms. Some of those with strong gusty winds and heavy rain. Overnight lows will be in the 70s. Wind gusts up to 20 miles per hour. With this continued extreme heat warning, stay hydrated. Seek a cool location. If you do some traveling, be prepared and have plenty of water on hand. And of course, with any kind of rain activity, flash flooding, always a possibility. If you encounter flowing water in a stream or wash, please turn around. Don't drown. Stay cool. 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

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I'm Big John Levinsky with you on Healers Kiss FM, KQSS 101.9. It is Monday, August 3rd, 2026. It was hot over the weekend. We got up to 105 on Saturday, 104 on Sunday, but not quite as hot as the Valley. The Valley, I think, got up to 114 and 115 degrees. Well, we do have that extreme heat warning that remains in effect until 6 o'clock today. Here locally, we are looking for daytime highs anywhere from 103 to 104, and the Valley can expect anywhere from 112 to 114 degrees. Be prepared for that. Try to avoid the real heat of the day if you are out there. Make sure you stay hydrated and drink plenty of water. For those of you who travel between Miami and Superior, there's only one highway closure this week, and that will be on Thursday, August 6th, from 9 a.m. until 2 p.m. The American Red Cross is having their blood drive at the Globe Elks Lodge. 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They're closed on Tuesday and Wednesday. However, Copper City's Community Players, they're having their auditions. That will be tomorrow, Tuesday, August 4th at 6:30 p.m. They're looking for actors, singers, dancers, musicians, set design, lights, sound people. Join the team. Everyone is welcome. Whether you're a seasoned performer or stepping on the stage for the first time or are interested in being part of the crew, they invite you to audition for this year's upcoming Copper City's Community Players Theater Productions. Get a hold of Janelle. Janelle's number is 928-425-8111. 425-8111. And they are on the third floor theater. You'll take the elevator at the Cova Valley Center for the Arts. And those auditions being held tomorrow, August 4th at 6:30 p.m. The Bullion Plaza Cultural Center and Museum, they're on summer break. And they will be open again at 10 a.m. on Wednesday, September 2nd. But they are still making their meeting rooms available. If you'd like to rent a meeting room, the number to call is 928-200-9411. 928-200-9411. If you need help removing post-flood soil debris, help is available. Team Rubicon is organizing potential volunteer teams to help with debris removal from private properties. Tiffany Construction has stepped up by donating their labor and equipment to collect and transport post-flood debris, and the United Fund will cover the landfill fees. All the details are still being worked out. You can get a hold of the Town of Miami at 928-473-4403 for additional info, or Susan Guerrero, and Susan's number is 928-961-1428. That's 928-961-1428. And in a related matter, the U.S. Department of Agriculture Rural Development is inviting eligible homeowners in Gila County who were impacted by the September 2025 floods and severe storms to apply for home repair assistance. Applications will be accepted on Thursday, August 6th from 11 a.m. until 2 p.m. and again from 3 p.m. until 6 p.m. at the Gila County Central Heights Complex, and that's the Health Department Conference Room at 5515 South Apache Avenue in Globe.
Eligible very low-income homeowners may apply to receive financial assistance to repair your homes. Funding may be available for essential repairs, roofing, HVAC systems, flooring, kitchens, bathrooms, septic systems, and more. Eligible applicants may qualify for home repair loans of up to $40,000, grants of up to $10,000 for eligible homeowners age 62 or older, a combined loan and grant assistance of up to $50,000. To qualify, applicants must own and occupy the home, plus meet income eligibility requirements. Annual household income must not exceed $42,000. 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You'll get full details regarding the application process. In financial news, the Dow will be opening up at 52,785. S&P is at 7,489. And the NASDAQ at 25,373. 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Over at the Globe Public Library on your Monday, it's game night at 5 o'clock this evening. 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They have a variety of games for all ages. You can play one of theirs or bring one to share. Everybody is welcome. And good morning from the Globe Active Adult Center. 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Their number, 928-425-9030. And at the Miami Senior Center on your Monday, you have Arts and Crafts and Games Day. And they hope to see you soon at the Alicia Garcia Miami Senior Center. They're open Monday through Friday, 6 a.m. till 2 p.m. And their number, 928-473-4190. 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And here's wishing you a marvelous Monday from Gila's Kiss FM, KQSS 101.9.

An extreme heat warning continues through this evening. Well, Miami, San Carlos, Roosevelt Lake, and the surrounding area can expect a mixture of sunshine to partly cloudy, even some periods of cloudiness. We will see a daytime high near 103 to 104. The valley can expect anywhere from 112 to 114 degrees, and here locally, some wind gusts up to 20 miles per hour. A slight chance of some widely scattered showers and or thunderstorms, with partly cloudy skies on Monday night with a low around 75. Tuesday, a mixture of sunshine to partly cloudy, a 20% chance of some widely scattered showers, a high near 101. Tuesday night, still a chance of some widely scattered showers with a low around 74. Wednesday, not quite as hot. We're looking at partly sunny with a high near 99, 30% chance of some widely scattered showers and or thunderstorms. Some of those with strong gusty winds and heavy rain. Overnight lows will be in the 70s. Wind gusts up to 20 miles per hour. With this continued extreme heat warning, stay hydrated. Seek a cool location. If you do some traveling, be prepared and have plenty of water on hand. And, of course, with any kind of rain activity, flash flooding, always a possibility. If you encounter flowing water in a stream or wash, please turn around. Don't drown. Stay cool. 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

0: 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Welcome to a Monday, August 3rd, 2026. 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It's Big O, the team you trust on Highway 60 in Globe. Stop by, say hi to Rick Anthony and the crew, and they will get you in on some big savings from Big O. Well, we got up to 104 for the high yesterday here locally, and we're headed for a high between 103 and 104 again today. So that extreme heat warning will remain in effect until early this evening. Dangerously hot conditions, as we all know. Try to avoid the heat of the day. Stay hydrated if you are outdoors. And we are expecting maybe some widely scattered showers to develop as soon as later on tonight. In fact, the City of Globe wants to let you know they have sandbags available for self-service. When the monsoon season is underway, now is a great time to prepare before the storms arrive. And it looks like we might have storms this week. The City of Globe has a self-service sandbag station available at the Public Works Yard, 1250 South Hagen Road, and Gila County has deployed a self-service sandbag station for residents, and that's located across from Community Bridges Rehabilitation Center at 5734 Hope Lane in Globe. Sand and filling equipment are located outside the gate in Globe and are available for public use. The station is self-service, allowing residents to fill sandbags at their convenience. And if you have a little extra time, consider filling a few extra sandbags and leaving them behind for someone who may need a helping hand. Looking out for one another is one of the things that makes our community very strong. Residents are welcome to access the Gila County Station at any time to fill and take sandbags to help protect your homes and property from flooding. Sand and sandbags will be provided by Gila County at their station. However, everyone must bring their own shovel. And community members who are able, once again, and willing, are encouraged to pay it forward by filling a few extra sandbags and leaving them at the station. School time has started, and if you are not able to complete your high school diploma for any reason, or if you dropped out from high school before graduating, the Gila County Education Service Agency is here to help you achieve your dream of being a high school graduate. And it's free. The Gila County Adult Education Program is accepting new registrants. For details, you can call 928-402-8783. 928-402-8783. Are your immunizations up to date? Gila County can help you out with that. You can contact them to make an appointment to get your immunizations. They're highly recommending that you get your measles immunization at this time. The Gila County Health Department Globe office number is 928-402-8811. That's 928-402-8811. The City of Globe has some job opportunities. In the administration department, they're looking for a utility clerk in the water office. In the public works department, they're seeking a city engineer and water maintenance worker. In the Globe PD department, the Globe Police Department accepts applications on a continuous basis for several positions. The fire department, they're looking for a firefighter EMT, and recruitment for all positions is ongoing. Applicants who are successful in the initial stages of the application process will be placed on a hiring eligibility list that will remain in effect for a minimum of 6 months. And this system allows them to be able to fill positions more quickly as they become available. To be placed on the hiring eligibility list, you must successfully complete the initial application process as outlined for the position that you are applying for. And full details can be found at globeaz.gov. That's globeaz.gov. And now we have your sheriff's release. On the Gila County Sheriff's Office call address history for Sunday, August 2nd, 12:05 a.m. Area Patrol, South Jess Hayes Road, 3:17 a.m. Welfare check, East U.S. Highway 60, 5:31 a.m. Area Patrol, North Arizona Highway 188 Globe, 5:47 a.m. An attempt to locate milepost 244 U.S. 60 Miami, 6:51 a.m. Welfare check, East Ash Street, 7:24 a.m. Area patrol along U.S. 60 Live Oak in Miami throughout the morning and early afternoon hours, 7:38 a.m. Welfare check, East U.S. Highway 60, 8:36 a.m. Follow-up, West Frederick Street, Miami, 9:30 a.m. Civil matter, East U.S. Highway 60 Claypool, 9:50 a.m. Overdue party, East Cedar Street Globe, 10:12 a.m. Transport, East South Street, 10:39 a.m. Information gathered, South Pinal View Drive Globe, 10:44 a.m. Suspicious activity, North Plaza Circle, 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So that is what we know and now you know. 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
2: Gila County weather.
0: An extreme heat warning continues through this evening. Well, Miami, San Carlos, Roosevelt Lake, and the surrounding area can expect a mixture of sunshine to partly cloudy, even some periods of cloudiness. We will see a daytime high near 103 to 104. The valley can expect anywhere from 112 to 114 degrees, and here locally, some wind gusts up to 20 miles per hour. A slight chance of some widely scattered showers and or thunderstorms with partly cloudy skies on Monday night with a low around 75. Tuesday, a mixture of sunshine to partly cloudy, a 20% chance of some widely scattered showers, a high near 101. Tuesday night, still a chance of some widely scattered showers with a low around 74. Wednesday, not quite as hot. We're looking at partly sunny. with a high near 99, 30% chance of some widely scattered showers and or thunderstorms. Some of those with strong gusty winds and heavy rain. Overnight lows will be in the 70s. Wind gusts up to 20 miles per hour. With this continued extreme heat warning, stay hydrated. Seek a cool location. If you do some traveling, be prepared and have plenty of water on hand. And, of course, with any kind of rain activity, flash flooding, always a possibility. If you encounter flowing water in a stream or wash, please turn around. Don't drown. Stay cool. And thanks for spending your day with Gila's KISS FM KQSS 101.9.

0: Good morning. Right around 7 o'clock, I'm Big John Levinsky with you on Hilda's Kiss FM, KQSS 101.9. And this Total Local News brought to you by Oak Realty. It's Oak Realty, Globe Miami's number one real estate company. And let's see, who's awake over there at Oak this morning?
1: Good morning. This is Eric Dufresne with Oak Realty.
0: Eric, it's...

0: It's going to be another hot day, but you might need your umbrella later on in the day. We do have some widely scattered showers that are going to be developing. Meanwhile, we do have that extreme heat warning remaining in effect until this evening, and that means we'll see local temperatures anywhere from 103 to 104. We actually got up to 104 yesterday, and this morning's low so far, 80. Dangerously hot conditions once again, and that's for all of central Arizona. The valley anywhere from 112 to 114 degrees today. And then it looks like maybe some relief in sight with widely scattered showers basically developing by tonight into tomorrow. And actually most of this week we will see some isolated widely scattered shower activity. We have this message from Gila Community College. Students looking for an affordable, flexible path toward a bachelor's degree are encouraged to explore the Arizona General Education Curriculum Certificate at Gila Community College, with fall classes beginning August 17th. The AGEC certificate provides students with 32 to 35 credits of transferable general education coursework that satisfies lower division general education requirements at Arizona's public universities. Whether students plan to pursue a bachelor's degree immediately or are still exploring their academic goals, the AGEC certificate offers a strong educational foundation while allowing you to stay close to home and save significantly on tuition. The AGEC certificate is one of the smartest investments students can make in their future. That, according to Dr. Janice Lawhorn, president of the Gila Community College, she adds, students can complete their foundational coursework at Gila Community College in a supportive local environment before transferring to a university, often saving thousands of dollars while remaining on track toward their educational goals. The program is designed for recent high school graduates, working adults, and anyone returning to college who wants to complete transferable coursework before continuing toward a bachelor's degree. Benefits of the AGEC certificate include transfer-friendly pathway to Arizona public universities, completion of lower division general education requirements, a strong foundation in communication, mathematics, science, humanities, and social sciences, affordable tuition close to home, flexible course options available on campus and online. Students may complete coursework at Gila Community College's Globe or Payson campuses, with many classes also available through distance education. Fall semester classes begin on Monday, August 17th, and enrollment is now underway. For more information or to apply online, you can go to gilacc.org. That's gilacc.org. Arizona Youth Partnership has a Moms Peer Support Group that is happening on Thursdays at 10 a.m. inside of St. Paul's United Methodist Church, so your children can have more room to run and play in a safe and closed space while you're meeting with your moms. And that's at 141 North Hill Street in Globe. Every Thursday, a weekly peer support group for moms in Globe. 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You'll learn about resources, coping skills, and receive caring support. It's free, and moms are welcome to bring your children. No need to sign up in advance. Just be there on Thursdays at 10 a.m. And if you'd like to know more, you can get a hold of Katrina Bradford. Katrina's number, 928-812-5411. That's 928-812-5411. The Gila County Fair, it is coming up in September. And the Gila County Fair homemaking department is inviting everyone to enter their handmade projects this year. With the new Danish judging system, each entry is judged on its own merits, not against other entries. Plus, there are fewer classes, making it easier to enter. If you're not sure where your project belongs, bring your item, a photo, or a description to the in-person entry event. And that will be happening at the Globe Miami Chamber of Commerce Conference Room on August 19th from noon until 7 p.m. Don't forget to stop by the exhibit hall during the fair to purchase tickets for the Copper Country Quilters Quilt Raffle. And the winning ticket will be drawn on Saturday, September 12th. The fair, not too far away. And the Apache Bow Hunters, they're having their Velvet Warm-Up 3D Archery Shoot. That is coming up this Saturday from 6 a.m. until 11 a.m. The Apache Bow Hunters Archery Range is at 7096 South Russell Road in Globe. It's $30 for adults. Kids are free. A pair of Vortex binoculars and a Vortex range finder will be given away. And there's all kinds of events, drawing raffles, a 50-50 drawing, long shot. All winners will be announced at 11 a.m. And once again, the 3D archery shoot taking place on August 8th from 6 a.m. until 11 a.m. at the Apache Bow Hunters Archery Range. If you'd like to know more, you can phone 928-425-6174. That's 928-425-6174.
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0: An extreme heat warning continues through this evening. Globe Miami, San Carlos, Roosevelt Lake, and the surrounding area can expect a mixture of sunshine to partly cloudy, even some periods of cloudiness. We will see a daytime high near 103 to 104. The valley can expect anywhere from 112 to 114 degrees, and here locally, some wind gusts up to 20 miles per hour. A slight chance of some widely scattered showers and or thunderstorms with partly cloudy skies on Monday night with a low around 75. Tuesday, a mixture of sunshine to partly cloudy, a 20% chance of some widely scattered showers, a high near 101. Tuesday night, still a chance of some widely scattered showers with a low around 74. Wednesday, not quite as hot. We're looking at partly sunny with a high near 99, 30% chance of some widely scattered showers and or thunderstorms. Some of those with strong gusty winds and heavy rain. Overnight lows will be in the 70s. Wind gusts up to 20 miles per hour. With this continued extreme heat warning, stay hydrated. Seek a cool location. If you do some traveling, be prepared and have plenty of water on hand. And, of course, with any kind of rain activity, flash flooding, always a possibility. If you encounter flowing water in a stream or wash, please turn around. Don't drown. Stay cool. And thanks for spending your day with Gila's KISS FM KQSS 101.9.

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0: 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This Total Local News brought to you by Just In Time Heating and Cooling. And the goal of Just In Time is to keep you cool all summer long. Prevent the summer disaster. Make sure your air conditioner is up to snuff and tuned up. And Just In Time can do that. Give them a call, 928-812-5616, to lock in your appointment. That's 928-812-5616. That's Just In Time Heating and Cooling, keeping you cool all summer long. Well, we got up to a hot 104 for a high yesterday, and we are headed for the same today. We have another day with an extreme heat warning, but we might see some relief in the form of some scattered shower activity developing by this evening. And it looks like for the remainder of the week, we'll see anywhere from a 20 to 30% chance of some widely scattered showers in our forecast, and maybe some of those with strong gusty winds and heavy rain. Stay tuned for more details regarding that. The City of Globe is urging residents to sign up for emergency air medical care before the current local agreement expires. Emergency air care agreement with PHI Cares will end in August, and residents will have the opportunity to protect your families with emergency air cover nationwide at a special discounted rate for the next 12 months. Current City of Globe Air Medical Agreement expires on August of 2026 due to flood relief allocations. Residents can continue the life-saving emergency air coverage and protect your families with nationwide coverage for the next 12 months by signing up for a discounted household annual membership of just $30. The time to enroll is extremely time-sensitive due to the significant financial impact of last September's flooding, which caused more than $95 million in damage across the community. The city is temporarily pausing renewal of the municipal membership program while recovery efforts continue and budget priorities are being addressed. However, residents who wish to maintain coverage may renew directly with PHI for $30 for the upcoming year for the entire household if completed by August. Residents are encouraged to enroll before the municipal membership expires on August 12th to avoid any lapse in coverage. To enroll in the household membership, residents can contact Carrie Brookshire, PHI Senior Membership Manager, at 480-841-5837. That's 480-841-5837. Or you can visit phicares.com. All that info is available at globeaz.gov. And now we have your sheriff's release. On the Gila County Sheriff's Office call address history for Sunday, August 2nd, 12:05 a.m., Area Patrol, South Jess Hayes Road, 3:17 a.m., Welfare Check, East U.S. Highway 60, 5:31 a.m., Area Patrol, North Arizona Highway 188, Globe, 5:47 a.m., an attempt to locate milepost 244 U.S. 60 Miami, 6:51 a.m., Welfare Check, East Ash Street, 7:24 a.m., Area Patrol along U.S. 60 Live Oak in Miami throughout the morning and early afternoon hours, 7:38 a.m., Welfare Check, East U.S. Highway 60, 8:36 a.m., follow-up, West Frederick Street, Miami, 9:30 a.m., Civil Matter, East U.S. Highway 60, Claypool, 9:50 a.m., Overdue Party, East Cedar Street, Globe, 10:12 a.m., Transport, East South Street, 10:39 a.m., Information Gathered, South Pinal View Drive, Globe, 10:44 a.m., Suspicious Activity, North Plaza Circle, Miami, 10:49 a.m., Hazmat, East Railroad Court, Globe, 11:41 a.m., Suspicious Activity, West Live Oak Street, Miami, 1:37 p.m., dead body, North Lawrence Street, Globe. 1:44 p.m., Area Patrol, West Live Oak Street, Miami. 1:55 p.m., an assault in the Young area. 3:23 p.m., business check, West Sullivan Street, Miami. 4:20 p.m., an alarm, East Ash Street. 5:09 p.m., 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violation of court order, East Huey Street, Globe. 6:26 p.m., trespasser, West Estate Drive, Globe. 6:34 p.m., welfare check, East Railroad Avenue, Claypool. 8:01 p.m., an alarm, West Baseline Spur, 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p.m., knock and talk, South Second Street. 10:09 p.m., animal problem, East Bailey Street, Globe. 11:18 p.m., Area Patrol, North Plaza Circle and North Miami Avenue, Miami. 11:25 p.m., field interview, East Ash Street. 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
2: Gila County Weather.
0: An extreme heat warning continues through this evening. Globe, Miami, San Carlos, Roosevelt Lake, and the surrounding area can expect a mixture of sunshine to partly cloudy, even some periods of cloudiness. We will see a daytime high near 103 to 104. The valley can expect anywhere from 112 to 114 degrees, and here locally, some wind gusts up to 20 miles per hour. A slight chance of some widely scattered showers and or thunderstorms with partly cloudy skies on Monday night with a low around 75. Tuesday, a mixture of sunshine to partly cloudy, a 20% chance of some widely scattered showers, a high near 101. Tuesday night, still a chance of some widely scattered showers with a low around 74. Wednesday, not quite as hot. We're looking at partly sunny with a high near 99, 30% chance of some widely scattered showers and or thunderstorms. Some of those with strong gusty winds and heavy rain. Overnight lows will be in the 70s. Wind gusts up to 20 miles per hour. With this continued extreme heat warning, stay hydrated. Seek a cool location. If you do some traveling, be prepared and have plenty of water on hand. And, of course, with any kind of rain activity, flash flooding, always a possibility. If you encounter flowing water in a stream or wash, please turn around. 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Stay cool. And thanks for spending your day with Gila's KISS FM KQSS 101.9.

0: 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Right around 8 o'clock, I'm Big John Levitsky with you on Healers Kiss FM, KQSS 101.9. 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Looking for a great nursing job or need the best in nursing and rehab care? Look no further than Haven, and that is Haven of Globe. If you're in the healthcare field, you just might want to check out the career-making opportunities that are waiting for you right now at Haven of Globe. Really a fine place to spend your career. We're down to 80 for a low this morning. Yesterday, we did get up to 104. We still have one more day of that extreme heat warning. That will end this evening, and hopefully we'll get some relief in the form of some widely scattered shower activity. We do have a chance for some isolated scattered showers developing as soon as tonight, and more on that in just minutes. For those of you who travel between Miami and Superior, there's only one highway closure this week, and that will be on Thursday, August 6th, from 9 a.m. until 2 p.m. The American Red Cross is having their blood drive at the Globe Elks Lodge. That's happening on Friday, August 7th, from 10 a.m. until 3 p.m. You can call to make your appointment. 1-800-RED-CROSS, 1-800-733-2767, or go online to redcrossblood.org. 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The Cova Valley Center for the Arts, they're into their new summer schedule. 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They're closed on Tuesday and Wednesday. However, Copper City's Community Players, they're having their auditions. That will be tomorrow, Tuesday, August 4th at 6:30 p.m. They're looking for actors, singers, dancers, musicians, set design, lights, sound people. Join the team. Everyone is welcome. Whether you're a seasoned performer or stepping on the stage for the first time or are interested in being part of the crew, they invite you to audition for this year's upcoming Copper City's Community Players Theater Productions. Get a hold of Janelle. Janelle's number is 928-425-8111. 425-8111. And they are on the third floor theater. You'll take the elevator at the Cova Valley Center for the Arts. And those auditions being held tomorrow, August 4th at 6:30 p.m. The Bullion Plaza Cultural Center and Museum, they're on summer break. And they will be open again at 10 a.m. on Wednesday, September 2nd. But they are still making their meeting rooms available. If you'd like to rent a meeting room, the number to call is 928-200-9411. 928-200-9411. If you need help removing post-flood soil debris, help is available. Team Rubicon is organizing potential volunteer teams to help with debris removal from private properties. Tiffany Construction has stepped up by donating their labor and equipment to collect and transport post-flood debris, and the United Fund will cover the landfill fees. All the details are still being worked out. You can get a hold of the Town of Miami at 928-473-4403 for additional info, or Susan Guerrero, and Susan's number is 928-961-1428. That's 928-961-1428. The Gila County Board of Supervisors, they are going to have their regular meeting. It will be coming up tomorrow, Tuesday, August the 4th at 10 a.m. They will have a public hearing regarding the Community Development Block Grant application for fiscal year 2026. And that funding will be in the amount of $187,208. Highlights of the regular agenda, info discussion, action to approve an economic development agreement between Gila County and Miami Genesis in the amount of $5,500 for the production of the Miami Fiesta 2026. Possible action to determine the price for Gila County to purchase an assessor's tax parcel that is owned by the state of Arizona, and they're looking at $72.36 for that parcel. Discussion action to approve an amendment number 2 to impound agreement with the Humane Society of Central Arizona, extending the term of that agreement through June 30th of 2027 and updating the animal care and control primary contract info. Possible action to approve an IGA with inmate bus transport between Gila County and the Miami Unified School District for emergency inmate transportation services. And that's for the period through August 3rd of 2027. A discussion to authorize the board chairman to electronically sign the drug, gang, and violent crime control grant agreement. And that's between Gila County and the Sheriff's Office and the Arizona Criminal Justice Commission in the amount of $340,404 to go through June 30th of 2027. Possible action to approve the Arizona Department of Administration Fiscal Year 27 Arizona 911 Program Funding Assistance Agreement in the amount of $157,000 for the period through June 30th of 2027. Discussion action to ratify the Board of Supervisors' approval for the Sheriff's Office electronic submittal of the Fiscal Year 2027 Drug, Gang, and Violent Crimes Control Grant application to the Arizona Criminal Justice Commission in the amount of $812,674 to renew the grant funding that will be used for the salaries and benefits of the Sheriff's Office Drug, Gang, and Violent Crimes Task Force. Possible action to award a contract to Rummel Construction, Inc. for leachate evaporation pond liner services at the Russell Gulch Buckhead Mesa landfills in an amount not to exceed $400,000. A possible action to approve the submittal of the County Trial Court's Fiscal Year 2027 Field Trainer Grant application in the amount of $25,000 to the Arizona Supreme Court Administrative Office of Courts. A possible action to approve an IGA with the Arizona Department of Health Services in the amount of $204,367 to enhance the current public health emergency preparedness activities from July 1st of 2026 through June 30th of 2031. Possible action to approve an IGA between Gila County Health and Community Services and the Arizona Department of Health Services through June 30th of 2031 for the amount of $495,076 to continue providing services under the Healthy People, Healthy Communities program. Possible action to approve an IGA with the Arizona Department of Health Services for the period of June 1st of 26 through May 31st of 2031 in the amount of $408,366 to provide prevention and disease management programs. And then they are expected to go into executive session to discuss some legal matters. That includes a right-of-way for Adams Lane and regarding the Pleasant Valley Veterans Retreat. That Gila County Board of Supervisors meeting coming up tomorrow morning at 10 a.m. at the Gila County Board of Supervisors chambers at 1400 East Ash in Globe. The public is invited.
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2: Gila County Weather!
0: An extreme heat warning continues through this evening. Well, Miami, San Carlos, Roosevelt Lake, and the surrounding area can expect a mixture of sunshine to partly cloudy, even some periods of cloudiness. We will see a daytime high near 103 to 104. The valley can expect anywhere from 112 to 114 degrees, and here locally, some wind gusts up to 20 miles per hour. A slight chance of some widely scattered showers and or thunderstorms with partly cloudy skies on Monday night with a low around 75. Tuesday, a mixture of sunshine to partly cloudy, a 20% chance of some widely scattered showers, a high near 101. Tuesday night, still a chance of some widely scattered showers with a low around 74. Wednesday, not quite as hot. We're looking at partly sunny with a high near 99, 30% chance of some widely scattered showers and or thunderstorms. Some of those with strong gusty winds and heavy rain. Overnight lows will be in the 70s. Wind gusts up to 20 miles per hour. With this continued extreme heat warning, stay hydrated. Seek a cool location. If you do some traveling, be prepared and have plenty of water on hand. And, of course, with any kind of rain activity, flash flooding, always a possibility. If you encounter flowing water in a stream or wash, please turn around. Don't drown. Stay cool. 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

0: 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That's 928-425-9228. You will definitely be satisfied with the service you receive from Highway 60 Motors. Well, we're down to 80 for a low this morning. Yesterday, we managed to get up to 104, and yes, it's going to continue to be hot. That extreme heat warning will remain in effect until early this evening. Dangerously hot conditions, as we all know. Try to avoid the heat of the day. Stay hydrated if you are outdoors. And we are expecting maybe some widely scattered showers to develop as soon as later on tonight. In fact, the City of Glow wants to let you know they have sandbags available for self-service. When the monsoon season is underway, now is a great time to prepare before the storms arrive, and it looks like we might have storms this week. The City of Globe has a self-service sandbag station available at the Public Works Yard, 1250 South Hagen Road, and Gila County has deployed a self-service sandbag station for residents, and that's located across from Community Bridges Rehabilitation Center at 5734 Hope Lane in Globe. Sand and filling equipment are located outside the gate in Globe and are available for public use. The station is self-service, allowing residents to fill sandbags at their convenience. And if you have a little extra time, consider filling a few extra sandbags and leaving them behind for someone who may need a helping hand. Looking out for one another is one of the things that makes our community very strong. Residents are welcome to access the Gila County Station at any time to fill and take sandbags to help protect your homes and property from flooding. Sand and sandbags will be provided by Gila County at their station. However, everyone must bring their own shovel. And community members who are able, once again, and willing, are encouraged to pay it forward by filling a few extra sandbags and leaving them at the station. School time has started, and if you are not able to complete your high school diploma for any reason, or if you dropped out from high school before graduating, the Gila County Education Service Agency is here to help you achieve your dream of being a high school graduate. And it's free. The Gila County Adult Education Program is accepting new registrants. For details, you can call 928-402-8783. 928-402-8783. Are your immunizations up to date? Gila County can help you out with that. You can contact them to make an appointment to get your immunizations. They're highly recommending that you get your measles immunization at this time. The Gila County Health Department Globe office number is 928-402-8811. That's 928-402-8811. The City of Globe has some job opportunities. In the administration department, they're looking for a utility clerk in the water office. In the public works department, they're seeking a city engineer and water maintenance worker. In the Globe PD department, the Globe Police Department accepts applications on a continuous basis for several positions. The fire department, they're looking for a firefighter EMT, and recruitment for all positions is ongoing. Applicants who are successful in the initial stages of the application process will be placed on a hiring eligibility list that will remain in effect for a minimum of 6 months. And this system allows them to be able to fill positions more quickly as they become available. To be placed on the hiring eligibility list, you must successfully complete the initial application process as outlined for the position that you are applying for. And full details can be found at globeaz.gov. That's globeaz.gov. And now we have your sheriff's release. On the Gila County Sheriff's Office call address history for Sunday, August 2nd, 12:05 a.m., Area Patrol, South Jess Hayes Road, 3:17 a.m., Welfare Check, East U.S. Highway 60, 5:31 a.m., Area Patrol, North Arizona Highway 188 Globe, 5:47 a.m., an attempt to locate milepost 244 U.S. 60 Miami, 6:51 a.m., Welfare Check, East Ash Street, 7:24 a.m., Area Patrol along U.S. 60 Live Oak in Miami throughout the morning and early afternoon hours, 7:38 a.m., Welfare Check, East U.S. Highway 60, 8:36 a.m., follow-up, West Frederick Street, Miami, 9:30 a.m., Civil Matter, East U.S. Highway 60, Claypool, 9:50 a.m., Overdue Party, East Cedar Street, Globe, 10:12 a.m., Transport, East South Street, 10:39 a.m., Information Gathered, South Pinal View Drive, Globe, 10:44 a.m., Suspicious 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1:44 p.m., Area Patrol, West Live Oak Street, Miami, 1:55 p.m., An Assault in the Young Area, 3:23 p.m., Business Check, West Sullivan Street, Miami, 4:20 p.m., An Alarm, East Ash Street, 5:09 p.m., 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Juniper Drive, 5:37 p.m., Welfare Check, South Old Oak Street, Claypool, 6:10 p.m., Disorderly Subject, East Elm Way, Globe, 6:13 p.m., Business Check, South Old Highway 188, Tonto Basin, 6:17 p.m., Violation of Court Order, East Huey Street, Globe, 6:26 p.m., Trespasser, West Estate Drive, Globe, 6:34 p.m., Welfare Check, East Railroad Avenue, Claypool, 8:01 p.m., An Alarm, West Baseline Spur, 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Interview, East Ash Street. So that is what we know and now you know from Gila's KISS FM, KQSS 101.9. In obituaries and our condolences go out to all the family and friends that have been affected by these losses. Emily Ruth Plunkett, 82 of Globe, passed away on July 19th. Funeral services and visitation coming up on Saturday, August 8th at Lamont Mortuary of Globe, with the visitation at 2 p.m. and the service at 3 p.m. Burial will be at Globe Cemetery. Timothy Wayne Wheeler passed away on Thursday, July 23rd. He was 75. Services will be held August 15th at 10:30 a.m. at the First Presbyterian Church, 318 South Hill Street in Globe. A celebration of life luncheon will be held at DJ's Companies, 2301 North Highway 188 in Globe. Mary Susan Holliday passed away on July 27th. No services will be held.
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2: Gila County Weather.
0: An extreme heat warning continues through this evening. Well, Miami, San Carlos, Roosevelt Lake, and the surrounding area can expect a mixture of sunshine to partly cloudy, even some periods of cloudiness. We will see a daytime high near 103 to 104. The valley can expect anywhere from 112 to 114 degrees, and here locally, some wind gusts up to 20 miles per hour. A slight chance of some widely scattered showers and or thunderstorms with partly cloudy skies on Monday night with a low around 75. Tuesday, a mixture of sunshine to partly cloudy, a 20% chance of some widely scattered showers, a high near 101. Tuesday night, still a chance of some widely scattered showers with a low around 74. Wednesday, not quite as hot. We're looking at partly sunny with a high near 99, 30% chance of some widely scattered showers and or thunderstorms. Some of those with strong gusty winds and heavy rain. Overnight lows will be in the 70s. Wind gusts up to 20 miles per hour. With this continued extreme heat warning, stay hydrated. Seek a cool location. If you do some traveling, be prepared and have plenty of water on hand. And, of course, with any kind of rain activity, flash flooding, always a possibility. If you encounter flowing water in a stream or wash, please turn around. Don't drown. Stay cool. 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

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Right around 9 o'clock, I'm Big John Libinski with you on Healers Kiss FM, KQSS 101.9. It is Monday. This is August the 3rd, 2026. And we got down to 80 for a low this morning. We are expecting a high near 103 or 104 again today. We got up to 104 yesterday. We do have one more day of this extreme heat warning, and it looks like maybe a little bit of relief in the form of widely scattered showers possible by as soon as tonight. In fact, some of those showers with strong gusty winds and heavy rain, be careful out there when it does start raining in your neighborhood. Nonetheless, hot temperatures at least through this early evening. And we have this item from the USDA that's very important. Listen up. The U.S. Department of Agriculture Rural Development is inviting eligible homeowners in Gila County who were impacted by the September 2025 floods and severe storms to apply for home repair assistance. Applications will be accepted on Thursday, August 6th from 11 a.m. until 2 p.m. and again from 3 p.m. until 6 p.m. at the Gila County Central Heights Complex, and that's the Health Department Conference Room at 5515 South Apache Avenue in Globe. Eligible very low-income homeowners may apply to receive financial assistance to repair your homes. Funding may be available for essential repairs, roofing, HVAC systems, flooring, kitchens, bathrooms, septic systems, and more. 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To qualify, applicants must own and occupy the home, plus meet income eligibility requirements. Annual household income must not exceed $42,000 for Gila County households. 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

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You'll get full details regarding the application process. Over at the Globe Public Library tonight at 5 o'clock, you have your family game night. Bring the whole crowd, play some games. They have a variety of games for all ages. You can play one of theirs or bring one to share, and everybody is welcome. Good morning from the Globe Active Adult Center on your Monday open activities. Tuna casserole for lunch, peas, green beans, garlic bread, mixed fruit, and lunch is served at 11:45 a.m. 60 and over, $2.50 per meal. 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Their number, 928-425-9030. At the Miami Senior Center, Arts and Crafts Day today, as well as games. They hope to see you soon at the Alicia Garcia Miami Senior Center. They're open Monday through Friday from 6 a.m. till 2 p.m. And they're at 506 West Live Oak in Miami. Their number, 928-473-4190. And on this August 3rd, we do have some singers celebrating birthdays today, as well as musicians. Singer Beverly Lee of the Shirelles turns 85 years old today. They were the first known girl group at that time. That was way back in the early 60s and late 50s. Bassist Lee Rocker of the Stray Cats turned 65 years old today. And we have singer Ed Roland of Collective Soul turning 63. So we leave you with quite a mixture here. The Shirelles, Stray Cats, and Collective Soul as we get you back to the monster hits. On Gila's Kiss FM, KQSS 101.9. Enjoy.

An extreme heat warning continues through this evening. Well, Miami, San Carlos, Roosevelt Lake, and the surrounding area can expect a mixture of sunshine to partly cloudy, even some periods of cloudiness. We will see a daytime high near 103 to 104. The valley can expect anywhere from 112 to 114 degrees, and here locally, some wind gusts up to 20 miles per hour. A slight chance of some widely scattered showers and or thunderstorms with partly cloudy skies on Monday night with a low around 75. Tuesday, a mixture of sunshine to partly cloudy. A 20% chance of some widely scattered showers, a high near 101. Tuesday night, still a chance of some widely scattered showers with a low around 74. Wednesday, not quite as hot. We're looking at partly sunny with a high near 99, 30% chance of some widely scattered showers and or thunderstorms. Some of those with strong gusty winds and heavy rain. Overnight lows will be in the 70s. Wind gusts up to 20 miles per hour. With this continued extreme heat warning, stay hydrated. Seek a cool location. If you do some traveling, be prepared and have plenty of water on hand. And, of course, with any kind of rain activity, flash flooding, always a possibility. If you encounter flowing water in a stream or wash, please turn around. Don't drown. Stay cool. 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

in such a hurry, cause hell is awaiting there too. 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

0: And extreme heat warning continues through this evening. Well, Miami, San Carlos, Roosevelt Lake, and the surrounding area can expect a mixture of sunshine to partly cloudy, even some periods of cloudiness. We will see a daytime high near 103 to 104. The valley can expect anywhere from 112 to 114 degrees. And here locally, some wind gusts up to 20 miles per hour. A slight chance of some widely scattered showers and or thunderstorms with partly cloudy skies on Monday night with a low around 75. Tuesday, a mixture of sunshine to partly cloudy, a 20% chance of some widely scattered showers, a high near 101. Tuesday night, still a chance of some widely scattered showers with a low around 74. Wednesday, not quite as hot. We're looking at partly sunny with a high near 99. 30% chance of some widely scattered showers and or thunderstorms. Some of those with strong gusty winds and heavy rain. Overnight lows will be in the 70s. Wind gusts up to 20 miles per hour. With this continued extreme heat warning, stay hydrated. Seek a cool location. If you do some traveling, be prepared and have plenty of water on hand. And of course, with any kind of rain activity, flash flooding, always a possibility. 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

An extreme heat warning continues through this evening. Well, Miami, San Carlos, Roosevelt Lake, and the surrounding area can expect a mixture of sunshine to partly cloudy, even some periods of cloudiness. We will see a daytime high near 103 to 104. The valley can expect anywhere from 112 to 114 degrees, and here locally, some wind gusts up to 20 miles per hour. A slight chance of some widely scattered showers and or thunderstorms, with partly cloudy skies on Monday night with a low around 75. Tuesday, a mixture of sunshine to partly cloudy, a 20% chance of some widely scattered showers, a high near 101. Tuesday night, still a chance of some widely scattered showers with a low around 74. Wednesday, not quite as hot. We're looking at partly sunny with a high near 99. 30% chance of some widely scattered showers and or thunderstorms. Some of those with strong gusty winds and heavy rain. Overnight lows will be in the 70s. Wind gusts up to 20 miles per hour. With this continued extreme heat warning, stay hydrated. Seek a cool location. If you do some traveling, be prepared and have plenty of water on hand. And, of course, with any kind of rain activity, flash flooding, always a possibility. If you encounter flowing water in a stream or wash, please turn around. Don't drown. Stay cool. 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Monster!

started pushing back. Well, how was I to know till now you'd be such a hard act to follow? Now nothing seems to follow.

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2: Gila County weather.
3: An extreme heat warning continues through this evening. Well, Miami, San Carlos, Roosevelt Lake, and the surrounding area can expect a mixture of sunshine to partly cloudy, even some periods of cloudiness. We will see a daytime high near 103 to 104. The valley can expect anywhere from 112 to 114 degrees, and here locally, some wind gusts up to 20 miles per hour. A slight chance of some widely scattered showers and or thunderstorms, with partly cloudy skies on Monday night with a low around 75. Tuesday, a mixture of sunshine to partly cloudy, a 20% chance of some widely scattered showers, a high near 101. Tuesday night, still a chance of some widely scattered showers with a low around 74. Wednesday, not quite as hot. We're looking at partly sunny with a high near 99, 30% chance of some widely scattered showers and or thunderstorms. Some of those with strong gusty winds and heavy rain. Overnight lows will be in the 70s. Wind gusts up to 20 miles per hour. With this continued extreme heat warning, stay hydrated. Seek a cool location. If you do some traveling, be prepared and have plenty of water on hand. And, of course, with any kind of rain activity, flash flooding, always a possibility. If you encounter flowing water in a stream or wash, please turn around. Don't drown. Stay cool. 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

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It was the night Hank Williams came to town. 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

0: this Saturday night. The big two-hour show starts at 7:30. Tickets are just $1.50. 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

0: hot enough for you? 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
1: Gila County Weather.
2: An extreme heat warning continues through this evening. Well, Miami, San Carlos, Roosevelt Lake, and the surrounding area can expect a mixture of sunshine to partly cloudy, even some periods of cloudiness. We will see a daytime high near 103 to 104. The valley can expect anywhere from 112 to 114 degrees, and here locally, some wind gusts up to 20 miles per hour, a slight chance of some widely scattered showers and or thunderstorms, with partly cloudy skies on Monday night with a low around 75. Tuesday, a mixture of sunshine to partly cloudy, a 20% chance of some widely scattered showers, a high near 101. Tuesday night, still a chance of some widely scattered showers with a low around 74. Wednesday, not quite as hot. We're looking at partly sunny with a high near 99, 30% chance of some widely scattered showers and or thunderstorms. Some of those with strong gusty winds and heavy rain. Overnight lows will be in the 70s. Wind gusts up to 20 miles per hour. With this continued extreme heat warning, stay hydrated. Seek a cool location. If you do some traveling, be prepared and have plenty of water on hand. And of course, with any kind of rain activity, flash flooding, always a possibility. 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

0: 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The Homeless Coalition can use your help in their mission to provide food, clothing, and referrals to the homeless in Globe, Miami. One thing you can do is give non-perishable packaged edibles and drinks to the food pantries here at various churches in Globe, Living Waters, St. John's Episcopal, and First Christian in Miami, Divine Grace Church. Second Chance on Highway 60 in Claypool also accepts donations of food and clothing.
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0: try. 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'Cause I got Jose, Captain Morgan. Not to mention call old George and Tammy and Loretta, Earl, Willie Nelson, Big John Cash. How about old Jimmy Buffett? Bring him in there. That sun shining. George Strait, old friend. Can't forget Hank Jr. and all his rowdy friends. I'm gonna clean out the whole crowd here, baby. Oh, yeah. Goodbye.
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An extreme heat warning continues through this evening. Well, Miami, San Carlos, Roosevelt Lake, and the surrounding area can expect a mixture of sunshine to partly cloudy, even some periods of cloudiness. We will see a daytime high near 103 to 104. The valley can expect anywhere from 112 to 114 degrees, and here locally, some wind gusts up to 20 miles per hour. A slight chance of some widely scattered showers and or thunderstorms with partly cloudy skies on Monday night with a low around 75. Tuesday, a mixture of sunshine to partly cloudy, a 20% chance of some widely scattered showers, a high near 101. Tuesday night, still a chance of some widely scattered showers with a low around 74. Wednesday, not quite as hot. We're looking at partly sunny with a high near 99, 30% chance of some widely scattered showers and or thunderstorms. Some of those with strong gusty winds and heavy rain. Overnight lows will be in the 70s. Wind gusts up to 20 miles per hour. With this continued extreme heat warning, stay hydrated. Seek a cool location. If you do some traveling, be prepared and have plenty of water on hand. And, of course, with any kind of rain activity, flash flooding, always a possibility. If you encounter flowing water in a stream or wash, please turn around. Don't drown. Stay cool. 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

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Well, when you're down on your luck and you ain't got a buck, in London you're a goner. Even London Bridge has fallen.

Well, it's cold over here in London. Dadgummit, I swear I wish they would turn the heat on. And where in the world is that English girl?

0: Good afternoon from Gila's Kiss FM, KQSS 101.9. Big John Levinsky with you on your Monday, August 3rd. 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You'll definitely be satisfied with the service you receive from Highway 60 Motors. A hot one today. We're up to 106, so the extreme heat warning is living up to its word today. Certainly hope that you're staying hydrated if you are outdoors. You might want to wait to go outside until later on today, this evening, or in the morning hours, because I'm telling you, it is definitely hot today. Looks like not quite as hot for tomorrow, and we do have a chance for some isolated scattered shower activity. In fact, we're looking at some increasing cloudiness right now, and maybe we'll see some scattered showers before the day is over with. And we'll tell you more about the weather here in just minutes. We have this message from Gila Community College. Students looking for an affordable, flexible path toward a bachelor's degree are encouraged to explore the Arizona General Education Curriculum Certificate at Gila Community College, with fall classes beginning August 17th. The AGEC certificate provides students with 32 to 35 credits of transferable general education coursework that satisfies lower division general education requirements at Arizona's public universities. Whether students plan to pursue a bachelor's degree immediately or are still exploring their academic goals, the AGEC certificate offers a strong educational foundation while allowing you to stay close to home and save significantly on tuition. The AGEC certificate is one of the smartest investments students can make in their future. That, according to Dr. Janice Lawhorn, president of the Gila Community College. She adds, students can complete their foundational coursework at Gila Community College in a supportive local environment before transferring to a university, often saving thousands of dollars while remaining on track toward their educational goals. The program is designed for recent high school graduates, working adults, and anyone returning to college who wants to complete transferable coursework before continuing toward a bachelor's degree. Benefits of the AGEC certificate include transfer-friendly pathway to Arizona public universities, completion of lower division general education requirements, a strong foundation in communication, mathematics, science, humanities, and social sciences, affordable tuition close to home, flexible course options available on campus and online. Students may complete coursework at Gila Community College's Globe or Payson campuses, with many classes also available through distance education. Fall semester classes begin on Monday, August 17th, and enrollment is now underway. For more information or to apply online, you can go to gilacc.org. That's gilacc.org. Arizona Youth Partnership has a Moms Peer Support Group that is happening on Thursdays at 10 a.m. inside of St. Paul's United Methodist Church, so your children can have more room to run and play in a safe and closed space while you're meeting with your moms. And that's at 141 North Hill Street in Globe. Every Thursday, a weekly peer support group for moms in Globe. This is an informal welcoming group providing dialogue and support, meeting weekly to discuss challenges and issues that moms face. You'll learn about resources, coping skills, and receive caring support It's free, and moms are welcome to bring your children. No need to sign up in advance. Just be there on Thursdays at 10 a.m. And if you'd like to know more, you can get a hold of Katrina Bradford. Katrina's number, 928-812-5411. That's 928-812-5411. The Gila County Fair, it is coming up in September, and the Gila County Fair Homemaking Department is inviting everyone to enter their handmade projects this year with the new Danish judging system. Each entry is judged on its own merits, not against other entries. Plus, there are fewer classes, making it easier to enter. If you're not sure where your project belongs, bring your item, a photo, or a description to the in-person entry event. And that will be happening at the Globe Miami Chamber of Commerce Conference Room on August 19th from noon until 7 p.m. Don't forget to stop by the exhibit hall during the fair to purchase tickets for the Copper Country Quilters Quilt Raffle. And the winning ticket will be drawn on Saturday, September 12th. The fair not too far away. And the Apache Bow Hunters, they're having their Velvet Warm-Up 3D Archery Shoot. That is coming up this Saturday from 6 a.m. until 11 a.m. The Apache Bow Hunters Archery Range is at 7096 South Russell Road in Globe. It's $30 for adults. Kids are free. A pair of Vortex binoculars and a Vortex range finder will be given away. And there's all kinds of events, drawing raffles, a 50-50 drawing, long shot. All winners will be announced at 11 a.m. And once again, the 3D archery shoot taking place on August 8th from 6 a.m. until 11 a.m. at the Apache Bow Hunters Archery Range. If you'd like to know more, you can phone 928-425-6174. That's 928-425-6174.
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2: Gila County weather.
0: An extreme heat warning continues through this evening. Well, Miami, San Carlos, Roosevelt Lake, and the surrounding area can expect a mixture of sunshine to partly cloudy, even some periods of cloudiness. We will see a daytime high near 103 to 104. The valley can expect anywhere from 112 to 114 degrees, and here locally, some wind gusts up to 20 miles per hour. A slight chance of some widely scattered showers and or thunderstorms with partly cloudy skies on Monday night with a low around 75. Tuesday, a mixture of sunshine to partly cloudy, a 20% chance of some widely scattered showers, a high near 101. Tuesday night, still a chance of some widely scattered showers with a low around 74. Wednesday, not quite as hot. We're looking at partly sunny with a high near 99, 30% chance of some widely scattered showers and or thunderstorms. Some of those with strong gusty winds and heavy rain. Overnight lows will be in the 70s. Wind gusts up to 20 miles per hour. With this continued extreme heat warning, stay hydrated. Seek a cool location. If you do some traveling, be prepared and have plenty of water on hand. And, of course, with any kind of rain activity, flash flooding, always a possibility. If you encounter flowing water in a stream or wash, please turn around. Don't drown. Stay cool. 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

way. We gotta get it, we ain't got a minute to waste. I got a six pack along next to trunk on ice. Ooh, but you sure look nice. Makes me wanna hug you and kiss you all over your face. Well, it's a redneckin', lawmaking night. You ain't had much till you've been touched in the

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I'm Big John Dubinsky with you on Healers Kiss FM, KQSS 101.9. This Total Local News brought to you by Just In Time Heating and Cooling. Prevent the summer disaster. Make sure your AC is up to snuff and working throughout the summer. 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That's 928-812-5616. Just

And it looks like on Wednesday, a high near 99 with a chance for some widely scattered showers. And more on that coming up. The City of Globe has a self-service sandbag station available at the Public Works Yard, 1250 South Hagen Road, and Gila County has deployed a self-service sandbag station for residents, and that's located across from Community Bridges Rehabilitation Center at 5734 Hope Lane in Globe. Sand and filling equipment are located outside the gate in Globe and are available for public use. 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And if you have a little extra time, consider filling a few extra sandbags and leaving them behind for someone who may need a helping hand. Looking out for one another is one of the things that makes our community very strong. Residents are welcome to access the Gila County Station at any time to fill and take sandbags to help protect your homes and property from flooding. 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However, everyone must bring their own shovel. School time has started, and if you are not able to complete your high school diploma for any reason, or if you dropped out from high school before graduating, the Gila County Education Service Agency is here to help you achieve your dream of being a high school graduate. And it's free. The Gila County Adult Education Program is accepting new registrants. For details, you can call 928-402-8783, 928-402-8783. Are your immunizations up to date? Gila County can help you out with that. You can contact them to make an appointment to get your immunizations. They're highly recommending that you get your measles immunization at this time. The Gila County Health Department Globe office number is 928-402-8811. That's 928-402-8811. The City of Globe has some job opportunities in the administration department. They're looking for a utility clerk in the water office. In the public works department, they're seeking a city engineer and water maintenance worker. In the Globe PD department, the Globe Police Department accepts applications on a continuous basis for several positions. The fire department, they're looking for a firefighter EMT, and recruitment for all positions is ongoing. Applicants who are successful in the initial stages of the application process will be placed on a hiring eligibility list that will remain in effect for a minimum of 6 months. And this system allows them to be able to fill positions more quickly as they become available. To be placed on the hiring eligibility list, you must successfully complete the initial application process as outlined for the position that you are applying for. And full details can be found at globeaz.gov. That's globeaz.gov. And now we have your sheriff's release. On the Gila County Sheriff's Office call address history for Sunday, August 2nd, 12:05 a.m., Area Patrol, South Jess Hayes Road, 3:17 a.m., Welfare Check, East U.S. Highway 60, 5:31 a.m., Area Patrol, North Arizona Highway 188, Globe, 5:47 a.m., an attempt to locate milepost 244, U.S. 60, Miami, 6:51 a.m., Welfare Check, East Ash Street, 7:24 a.m., Area Patrol along U.S. 60, Live Oak in Miami throughout the morning and early afternoon hours, 7:38 a.m., Welfare Check, East U.S. Highway 60, 8:36 a.m., follow-up, West Frederick Street, Miami, 9:30 a.m., Civil Matter, East U.S. Highway 60, Claypool, 9:50 a.m., Overdue Party, East Cedar Street, Globe, 10:12 a.m., Transport, East South Street, 10:39 a.m., Information Gathered, South Pinal View Drive, Globe, 10:44 a.m., Suspicious Activity, North Plaza Circle, Miami, 10:49 a.m., Hazmat, East Railroad Court, Globe, 11:41 a.m., Suspicious Activity, West Live Oak Street, Miami.

0: Miami. 1:37 p.m., dead body, North Lawrence Street, Globe. 1:44 p.m., Area Patrol, West Live Oak Street, Miami. 1:55 p.m., an assault in the Young area. 3:23 p.m., business check, West Sullivan 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
2: Gila County Weather.
0: An extreme heat warning continues through this evening. Globe, Miami, San Carlos, Roosevelt Lake, and the surrounding area can expect a mixture of sunshine to partly cloudy, even some periods of cloudiness. We will see a daytime high near 103 to 104. The valley can expect anywhere from 112 to 114 degrees, and here locally, some wind gusts up to 20 miles per hour. A slight chance of some widely scattered showers and or thunderstorms with partly cloudy skies on Monday night with a low around 75. Tuesday, a mixture of sunshine to partly cloudy. A 20% chance of some widely scattered showers. A high near 101. Tuesday night, still a chance of some widely scattered showers with a low around 74. Wednesday, not quite as hot. We're looking at partly sunny. with a high near 99, 30% chance of some widely scattered showers and or thunderstorms. Some of those with strong gusty winds and heavy rain. Overnight lows will be in the 70s. Wind gusts up to 20 miles per hour. With this continued extreme heat warning, stay hydrated, seek a cool location. If you do some traveling, be prepared and have plenty of water on hand. And of course, with any kind of rain activity, flash flooding, always a possibility. If you encounter flowing water in a stream or wash, please turn around, don't drown. 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

0: 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It is a scorcher today. This Total Local News brought to you by Big O Tires. It's Big O, the team you trust on Highway 60 and Globe. Stop by, say hi to Rick Anthony and the crew, and they will get you in on some big savings from Big O. And we are up to a big 106 today. The Valley, I think they're looking at anywhere from 113 to 115 degrees. And my goodness, this hot weather is continuing today. We have that extreme heat warning in effect until early this evening. And then we're looking at some increasing cloudiness, a chance for some widely scattered showers and or thunderstorms in the forecast. And it looks like we'll see a chance for scattered showers right through most of this week going into the weekend. And we'll tell you more about that in just minutes. For those of you who travel between Miami and Superior, there's only one highway closure this week, and that will be on Thursday, August 6th, from 9 a.m. until 2 p.m. The American Red Cross is having their blood drive at the Globe Elks Lodge. That's happening on Friday, August 7th, from 10 a.m. until 3 p.m. You can call to make your appointment. 1-800-RED-CROSS, 1-800-733-2767, or go online to redcrossblood.org. Walk-ins are welcome. And once again, that's this Friday, August 7th, from 10 till 3. 1-800-RED-CROSS, 1-800-733-2767, or online at redcrossblood.org. The Cova Valley Center for the Arts, they're into their new summer schedule. They're open Thursday, Friday, Saturday, Sunday, and Monday from 10 a.m. until 4 p.m. Visit them today. They're closed on Tuesday and Wednesday. However, Copper City's Community Players, they're having their auditions. That will be tomorrow, Tuesday, August 4th at 6:30 p.m. They're looking for actors, singers, dancers, musicians, set design, lights, sound people. Join the team. Everyone is welcome. Whether you're a seasoned performer or stepping on the stage for the first time or are interested in being part of the crew, they invite you to audition for this year's upcoming Copper City's Community Players Theater Productions. Get a hold of Janelle. Janelle's number is 928-425-8111. 425-8111. And they are on the third floor theater. You'll take the elevator at the Cova Valley Center for the Arts. And those auditions being held tomorrow, August 4th at 6:30 p.m. The Bullion Plaza Cultural Center and Museum, they're on summer break. And they will be open again at 10 a.m. on Wednesday, September 2nd. But they are still making their meeting rooms available. If you'd like to rent a meeting room, the number to call is 928-200-9411. 928-200-9411. If you need help removing post-flood soil debris, help is available. Team Rubicon is organizing potential volunteer teams to help with debris removal from private properties. Tiffany Construction has stepped up by donating their labor and equipment to collect and transport post-flood debris, and the United Fund will cover the landfill fees. All the details are still being worked out. You can get a hold of the Town of Miami at 928-473-4403 for additional info, or Susan Guerrero, and Susan's number is 928-961-1428. That's 928-961-1428. And in a related matter, the U.S. Department of Agriculture Rural Development is inviting eligible homeowners in Gila County who were impacted by the September 2025 floods and severe storms to apply for home repair assistance. Applications will be accepted on Thursday, August 6th from 11 a.m. until 2 p.m. and again from 3 p.m. until 6 p.m. at the Gila County Central Heights Complex, and that's the Health Department Conference Room at 5515 South Apache Avenue in Globe. Eligible very low-income homeowners may apply to receive financial assistance to repair your homes. Funding may be available for essential repairs, roofing, HVAC systems, flooring, kitchens, bathrooms, septic systems, and more. 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To qualify, applicants must own and occupy the home, plus meet income eligibility requirements. Annual household income must not exceed $42,000. 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
2: Gila County Weather.
0: A chance for isolated scattered showers and not quite as hot over the next several days. Low Miami, San Carlos, Roosevelt Lake, and the surrounding area looking for a mixture of mostly sunny to partly cloudy and some periods of cloudiness. We will see a daytime high near 100 to 102, nighttime lows in the 70s. There's a 10 to 20% chance of some widely scattered shower activity, at least through Tuesday night. On Wednesday, a 30% chance of some widely scattered showers and or thunderstorms. Some of those with strong gusty winds and heavy rain. Closer to the weekend, Thursday, a 20% chance of scattered showers with a high near 100, nighttime lows in the 70s. Friday, we're looking at a high near 102 with a chance for some widely scattered showers and a nighttime low in the low 70s. For this coming weekend, a mixture of sunshine to partly cloudy with a daytime high near 100 to 101 and still a slight chance of some widely scattered shower activity. As with any rain event, flash flooding is always a possibility. 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